remember a child's place is what I often heard while asking about the things that no adolescent could imagine. Trying on the pants of a man that I had not yet become, hands too small to button the buttons my father often fastened, while speaking on his dreams and ambitions, although I could never understand, there was comfort that I listened with mention to be better than him. Yeah. Be a better man in a world of negligence, pedophilic meddling. Son, don't trust your reverend. When they settle in for settlements, lock your door, shut your windows, don't let the devil in. The media graffiti with relishments, money causing clothes, I suppose what successful is. They say sow your oats, it's natural to experiment, but don't suck and fucking run amok, be celibate.

over in the sense of money spent. Christmas trees are beautiful without presents up under them. Lead by example, don't get caught up in the rapture. Life is just a raffle, mostly pain but some laughter. The older that you get, it's even harder to believe in those superheroes on TV you used to see. Remember that I told you, slow down, control your speed. The more you walk with God, the harder it is to scrape your knee. I remember when I fell from my first bite. There were no are you okays and rarely are you alrights. Just dirt in my pockets, handful of gravel. That's when I realized that getting up is only half the battle. The fear of falling off will haunt me well into my teens. The moment that the world took a shit upon my dreams. 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

0: Can't look down cause the world will finish. 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

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Too unclean with my vows. Inside me's a fox and hound. 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

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You could give someone a cool drink if you would.

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That was Dorothy Ashby with a version of the country classic, By the Time I Get to Phoenix, featuring some, I'm sure you'll agree, very tasteful usage of tape echo. Speaking of which,

Yes, that's new music. Again, by the band Playtime from their new record, which is pretty fucking good. Here's something old.

From his very first record, Natural Feelings. That was Ayrto Moreira. Sorry about that. A wonderful record, a great artist, hugely underrated in my opinion.

Featuring Chick Corea playing a relatively rare early electric piano keyboard, the RMI Electra. That was Miles Davis's band. Very good, thanks.

In case it wasn't screamingly obvious to all of the jazz heads in the audience, that was Mr. John Coltrane with the drummer Rashid Ali from the album Kulu Se Mama. Massively underrated record. That was the track Vigil. Love it. Well, earlier on we heard some music by Lonnie, what's he called? Lonnie Liston Smith. From his album Astral Travelling, featuring a version of the track of the same name by his former mentor, let's say Pharoah Sanders, this is another track from that same record. It's called Let Us Go Into the House of the Lord. Let Us.

0: so on. It continues this way for several more minutes. I think you get the idea. Thanks for listening, and you know, have a great life. See you later.
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President Kennedy was a right line. 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

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Wolfman, oh Wolfman, oh Wolfman, how? Rub-a-dub-dub, it's a murder most foul. Hush, little children, you'll understand. The Beatles are coming, they're gonna hold your hand. Slide down the banister, go get your coat. Ferry across the Mersey and go for the throat. There's three bumps coming, all dressed in rags. Pick up the pieces and lower the flags. I'm going to Woodstock, it's the Aquarian Age. Then I'll go over to Altamont and sit near the stage. Put your head out the window, let the good times roll. There's a party going on behind the grassy knoll. Stack up the bricks, pour the cement. Don't say Dallas don't love you, Mr. President. Put your foot in the tank and step on the gas. Try to make it to the Triple Underpass. Blackface singer, whiteface clown. Better not show your faces after the sun goes down. I'm in the red light district like a cop on the beat. Living in a nightmare on Elm Street.

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Cross the Trinity River, let's keep hope alive. Turn the radio on, don't touch the dials. Parkland Hospital, only 6 more miles. You got me dizzy, Miss Lizzie, you fill me with lead. That magic bullet of yours has gone to my head. 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

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And that it's 36 hours past Judgment Day. Wolfman Jack, he's speaking in tongues. 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

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They say James Infirmary in the court of King James. If you want to remember, you better write down the names. Play it at James 2. Play it rather go blind. Play it for the man with a telepathic mind. Play John Lee Hooker, play Scratch My Back. Play it for that strip club owner named Jack. Guitar Slim, go down.

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Play it for the first lady, she ain't feeling too good. Play Don Henley, play Glenn Frey. Take it to the limit and let it go by. Play it for Kyle Wilson too. Looking far, far away down Gower Avenue. Play tragedy, play twilight time. Take me back to Tulsa to the scene of the crime. Play another one and another one bites the dust.

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Play Mystery Train for Mr. Mystery. The man who fell down dead like a rootless tree. Play it for the reverend, play it for the pastor. 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

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Play Buster Keaton, play Harold Lloyd.

playing at King Cole, play Nature Boy. Lay down in the boondocks for Terry Molloy. Play It Happened One Night at White Night of Sin. There's 12 million souls that are listening in. 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Play Stella by Starlight for Lady Macbeth. Don't worry, Mr. President. Help's on the way. Your brothers are coming. There'll be hell to pay. Brothers, what brothers? What's this about hell? Tell them we're waiting, keep coming. We'll get them as well. Love Field is where his plane touched down, but it never did get back up off the ground.

misty for me, and that old devil moon. Play anything goes at Memphis in June. 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Play it for Houdini spinning around in his way. Play Jelly Roll Morton, play Lucille. 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

marching to Georgia in dirt bottles drums. Play darkness and death will come when it comes. They love me or leave me by the great burn.